0: sound like their music?
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mirror. 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Flowers in the Bible. Drying red wine in a goblet. Golden Trojan wrappers. Chainsaw motor revving outside. 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And it.

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0: Nails did, hair did, body bright, teeth white, not sharp, getting
1: body

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At the tiniest of snowflakes, spirals into butterfly wing flaps, mounting down an avalanche of dingbats. The blah blah preceded by a

0: hadn't happened yet.
1: What's that?
0: Click in my head.
1: Did you say click?
0: Yes, sir. That click in my head that makes me feel peaceful.
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0: It's like a switch clicking off in my head. 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

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Those willing to take on the task, require light for the inevitable darkness. We move in silence, conjuring the gentle from the hardness. No time for the heartless. 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

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When I order a drink, her eyes meet, and the walls recede.

And later that first night, I had a dream that a new planet had been discovered, and through powerful telescopes we could see the inhabitants, and they seemed to be having a really good time. So we built a rocket

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Or not to care. To be there in the distant and uncertain. To be aware